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0: 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Ako pa rin po yung nakot to all the listeners. It's me, your captain of the airwaves, Big Jerry. And we always try to bring out sunshine right inside your radio sets. Even though it's raining, mga kaibigan. It's raining, man! Ooh, umuulan, mga kaibigan. So bring with you with your rain gears. Bawat po magkasakit, alright? Ito mo mga pangyaring nangyari nung araw ng today, of course, way back 1934. Alam niyo ba si, are you familiar with the Bonnie and Clyde? So Bonnie and Clyde was killed in a Texas Ranger in Louisiana. Police ambushed them and killed a notorious outlaw Bonnie and Clyde in Louisiana. Yan mga kaibigan. At alam niyo ba na si Giovanni Falcone in 1992? Was assassinated. An Italian mafia used a highway bomb to assassinate prominent anti-mafia judge Giovanni Falcone. Something for you to know, but of course, ito rin mga kaibigan, mga pangyaring nangyari noong ito. 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
1: Very good!
0: Something for you to know. 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Since today is Saturday, Pinoy Playboards, yan tayo ngayon mga kaibigan. Original Filipino music. Alam nyo ba ang salitang OPM or the original Filipino music ay inimbento po ito at pinasinimulan ng yumaong vocalista ng Apo Hiking Society na si Danny Javier. 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

0: Big shout out, fam, mula sa puso, mga kaibigan. Oras natin. It is now 2:02, of course. Today, at Saturday, 2 o'clock in the afternoon, basta batas, mga kaibigan, makikinig tayo tungkol sa mga pangyayaring mangyayari at mga nangyayari. 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So keep it right here, I'll be back later on after this. Dito lang siyempre pa, Big Rage na, Big Sound pa!
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0: May issue ka ba sa batas? 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
0: Yan! 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
1: Bend down, O Lord, and hear our prayer. Let no one end this day without forgiveness. 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Teach us to trust in you, for your plans are for our good, to give us a future and a hope. As we lay our heads to sleep, we find comfort that in you, Lord, our labor is never in vain. 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In Jesus' name.
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